0: it's hard to say that I'd rather stay awake when I'm asleep, because my dreams are bursting at the seams. What doesn't kill you makes you stronger.
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City Radio St. Wendel. 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It's our party.

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There's only darkness down the road, but you're the light that's shining through silver and gold.

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2: Ladies and gentlemen, as you know, we have something special down here at Birdland this evening. A recording for Blue Note Records.

cause I'm the one you got in sun and breaks the mold. Get a look at Mella Pitt on me. Style has never seen that makes you wanna grab and hold and squeeze real tight. Who's gonna be the one to save you from yourself? Would you wanna take a bite? Please, oh baby, please, you beg, you want, you say you got to get some. Caught up in the charm that I laid on thinking now there's nowhere to run. Just another fish to bit the worm on a hook on my line. Yeah, I keep many females longing for a chance to win my heart with SEX and plenty.